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0: Tremendo.com. 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
0: And his hunger burns. So he starts to roam the streets at night, and he learns how to steal, and he learns how to fight in the ghetto.
1: In the ghetto.
0: Then one night in desperation, the young man breaks away.

0: As a crowd gathers round, an angry young man face down in the street with a gun in his hand in the ghetto.
1: In the ghetto.
0: And as her young man dies
1: in the ghetto
0: on a cold and

0: At home, she tells her father, I'll be off with the Dutchman,
1: save him from his fate.
0: Hearing the words, the old man cried, oh daughter, don't you dare. You shall not sacrifice yourself to a cold-blooded villain full of might. With Ericsson, the young fine man, the wedding band.